And what of me? Where could I stop? I wasn't sure. I only wanted to see her. And when I did, it didn't last. The Spanish look

Hope is an oak tree, cash flows the axe. 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Jobs flee and student fees treble. The rents rise and never descend like sea levels. Inequality as a policy ends horribly historic.

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1: Got a whole thing out here. You know, like I'm controlling. I got a lot of things.

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Problem is more than a one can eat bread. Yo, yo, yo. Here's Sister Gracie and you're tuning to Tone Cooler 105.3. Hear this.

like zombies, smoke traffic in the big dope spot. Solid clips, your popularity when this shit drops is easy. Scroll the number in my slip, the ship size. Put my show against your show, your shit's gon' fly. Copycats so scared, they all tiptoe round. They one song after another, yo, they just don't stop. Only the man above can never stop this here onslaught. Only in this shit's impossible, we're too deep. The articles in Newsweek and Monica, it's Tom Schumer, his moniker is still.

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Do you beg that truth will set you free? Are you shackled by the keys? Well, if I was you, I'd stay strapped in.

0: 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Yes, hier ist Dilly und ihr hört Radio Tonkuhle.
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Freeze a frame of our moves the same. Wish we can continue right behind the bush. You'll stay with me, I know this, but not because of all my earthly treasures.

somewhat poured in the mold. Hold my hand, we'll pick my plantation of daisies for a bouquet of soul. Life will be dim at the cut of a rim. Take it as filth to the rim, as in brim. Squeeze your stoop like Betty Boop, then make camel alphabet soup and spell plug ones within. Forward march is the same when transistors will play. Coming to bed is the move. Dolby sound will be then top crown when I put the needle into your groove.

0: 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It's especially important tonight as this is being recorded for the radio, so every one of you mothers is on the radio right now.
1: 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Danke, Billy.
0: Actually, this next song I wrote after watching an episode of In Search Of with Leonard Nimoy. It was all about this guy called Ed Lancashire. He moved from Europe down to Homestead in Florida. He started building this place called the Coral Castle. Yeah, the local people said that he built it single-handedly. The Coral Castle is made out of tons and tons of granite. Tons and tons of it. They said that he pulled it out of the ground single-handedly by levitating it under the ground. Anyway, it doesn't matter how he did it, it's standing there today. Anyway, he built a huge moon for a rocking chair, a gigantic bed. This had this sort of swing door that sort of defies all laws of gravity. Anyway, he started to take people round the Coral Castle. And when he took them round it, they used to say, "Ed, what the fuck did you build this place for?" And he used to say, "It's for my sweet sister."
1: So, vielen Dank, Billy Idol. Ich wünsche euch viel Spaß.

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You put all your heart in it, so now this feels unfair. The world spitting its anger, spitting its ugly right at you. And it wasn't meant to be this way. It was supposed to be you on the ground listening to the world speak. Listening to how the world speaks. But it seems that we unlearned that, huh? Yeah.

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0: running up the street with hardcore music. 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
0: 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Do we perish?